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13: Good afternoon. The updated forecast for the Midland-Odessa area temperatures. And guess what? Yeah, triple-digit temperatures at 100 degrees for many locations over the area. And for the region, temperatures from 98 to 102 degrees will be the story of the day. And more than likely, the story all the way into the weekend. From the RRoberts.tv studio, meteorologist Ron Roberts.
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1: 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I'm Ronald with your official summer forecast. Today, hot. Tomorrow, hotter. Next week, disrespectful.
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6: Good afternoon. The updated forecast for the Midland-Odessa area temperatures. And guess what? Yeah, triple-digit temperatures at 100 degrees for many locations over the area. And for the region, temperatures from 98 to 102 degrees will be the story of the day. And more than likely, the story all the way into the weekend. From the rRoberts.tv studio, meteorologist Ron Roberts.
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7: The weather forecast with temperatures very nice and settling in to back in the mid to upper 80s on this evening as we move it closer to Friday. Temperatures drop overnight officially into the upper 60s. High temperatures for tomorrow, Friday, a mostly sunny sky. And once again, it's about 100 degrees for the Midland-Odessa area. The weekend temperatures may go up just a couple of degrees to around 102 degrees. From the rroberts.tv studio, meteorologist Ron Roberts.
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Hey, it's Big D and Bubba for the morning show. 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Later in the day, Tracy Scott will quiz you for a chance to win. It's all right here. 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
11: Good afternoon. The updated forecast for the Midland-Odessa area temperatures. And guess what? Yeah, triple-digit temperatures at 100 degrees for many locations over the area. For the region, temperatures from 98 to 102 degrees will be the story of the day. And more than likely, the story all the way into the weekend. From the rroberts.tv studio, meteorologist Ron Roberts.
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2: 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On July 2nd, 2026, deputies with the Midland County Sheriff's Office responded to the 3700 block of East County Road 160 in reference to a robbery in progress. Upon arrival, deputies learned an unknown Hispanic male wearing a ski mask, gray shirt, and tan pants entered into the store armed with a rifle and demanded money. The suspect then began firing multiple rounds into the floor of the store and at the owner. The suspect then fled the store and continued to fire rounds. The suspect was seen fleeing the location in a white and colored Chevrolet Silverado flatbed pickup. Images of the suspect vehicle can be seen on Midland Crime Stoppers' Facebook page. Midland Crime Stoppers are offering up to a $1,000 cash reward for information leading to the arrest or charges of the individuals involved. 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For the Midland Crime Stoppers and the Midland County Sheriff's Office, I am Sergeant Jace Dorner.
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5: 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The weather forecast with temperatures very nice and settling in to back in the mid to upper 80s on this evening as we move it closer to Friday. Temperatures drop overnight officially into the upper 60s. High temperatures for tomorrow, Friday, a mostly sunny sky. And once again, it's about 100 degrees for the Midland-Odessa area. The weekend temperatures may go up just a couple of degrees to around 102 degrees. From the RRoberts.tv studio, meteorologist Ron Roberts.
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day, Potts Farm was a place to go. 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
12: The weather forecast with temperatures very nice and settling in to back in the mid to upper 80s on this evening as we move it closer to Friday. Temperatures drop overnight officially into the upper 60s. High temperatures for tomorrow, Friday, a mostly sunny sky. And once again, it's about 100 degrees for the Midland-Odessa area. The weekend temperatures may go up just a couple of degrees to around 102 degrees. From the rroberts.tv studio, meteorologist Ron Roberts.
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14: The weather forecast with temperatures very nice and settling in to back in the mid to upper 80s on this evening as we move it closer to Friday. Temperatures drop overnight officially into the upper 60s. High temperatures for tomorrow, Friday, a mostly sunny sky. And once again, it's about 100 degrees for the Midland-Odessa area. The weekend temperatures may go up just a couple of degrees to around 102 degrees. From the R. Roberts.TV studio, meteorologist Ron Roberts.
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1: 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On Monday, July 20th at approximately 7 p.m., two Hispanic males entered the Kentquick located at 2315 East Front Street. One of the males then used a stolen debit card to obtain money at the ATM. The subject at the ATM was last seen wearing oil-filled coveralls and a tan hat. The other male was last seen wearing navy long-sleeve shirt and a black hat. Midland Crime Stoppers are offering a cash reward of up to $1,000 for information leading to the arrest or charges of the individuals involved. More information on this case, including surveillance footage, is available at the Midland Crime Stoppers Facebook page and online at 694tips.com. 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For the Midland Crime Stoppers and Midland Police Department, I'm Sergeant Michael Wilson.
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6: The weather forecast for the Permian Basin in southwest Texas and the Odessa Midland area, temperatures once again in the upper 90s near 100 degrees. This is going to be weekend three of temperatures reaching 100 degrees across the Permian Basin in southwest Texas. And temperatures will drop overnight tonight into the lower to middle 70s. So the temperatures even on Sunday near 100 degrees. From the rRoberts.tv studio, meteorologist Ron Roberts.
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13: The weather forecast with temperatures very nice and settling in to back in the mid to upper 80s on this evening as we move it closer to Friday. Temperatures drop overnight officially into the upper 60s. High temperatures for tomorrow, Friday, a mostly sunny sky, and once again, it's about 100 degrees for the Midland-Odessa area. The weekend temperatures may go up just a couple of degrees to around 102 degrees. From the RRoberts.tv studio, meteorologist Ron Roberts.
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0: Before the show,
1: I was just watching a video of a woman being filmed at the gas pump, and she's got a big black SUV of some sort, and she is trying to put gas in it, but it's diesel. It's diesel.
2: Oh no!
1: It's the green.
2: Did she actually put gas?
1: So here's the thing. I didn't guess. I didn't even realize this. I don't have a diesel, but the
3: it won't fit.
1: She's trying to make it fit. It won't fit. She's like,
2: You can put gas into the diesel.
1: Oh, that'll fit. Yeah,
2: yeah.
1: But the other way around, it won't.
2: Yeah.
1: Anyway, yeah. That's just a thing.
2: And you can't drive. Once it happens, don't drive it. I mean, that's so bad.
1: What does happen to that?
2: I don't know. I just know that you don't do it. You know,
1: does anyone have a truck that you don't want anymore? And we can do an experiment.
2: Yeah, we want to see if it actually explodes. Or
1: I tell you what, the other one I like to do is where you're driving down the road and you put your car in park while driving. You ever done that?
2: I don't think mine would let me. It's got little locks on the thing.
1: I saw Mythbusters. They did it once. And
2: Drop the transmission?
1: Nope. It overrides it. It's fine. It doesn't go into park. It just says you shouldn't do that, and it just keeps going.
2: It works most of the time, though. The override, I'm sure, is not perfectly a fail-safe.
1: Can you imagine going and just putting it in reverse? Nah, I just couldn't do it.
2: Dude, my dad would get I would back out of the driveway and put it in drive before it would go.
1: Stop. Oh, I know, man.
2: My dad would yell, man. Yeah, y'all don't do that. And also, don't put diesel in gas and gas in diesel. Bad, bad, bad, bad.
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0: This is the Big D and Bubba before the show.
1: So there's an Uno tournament, Carson?
2: Yeah, Mattel is putting together getting the best Uno players for a live game.
3: There's a ranking of Uno players?
1: Isn't that random?
2: It's $50,000.
1: What?
2: Prize.
3: Oh, I'm this, in.
2: Yeah, I'm it's going to be in a couple of months. I don't have all the details about where it's going to be or anything like that, but it's going to be this super...
3: Like in person?
2: Yes. Super in-person Uno game. And I had the same question you did, D, because I understand poker... There's bluffing, there's strategy that you're not as dependent upon the cards working in your favor.
1: Yeah.
2: But Uno, isn't that just random?
1: Right.
3: Yeah, I'm looking at it here. The Uno Championship Series, which is $50,000 grand prize, are doing it in Orlando.
2: There we go.
3: Chicago and LA.
1: Oh, they're moving it around.
3: You have to qualify digitally using the Uno mobile app.
2: That's how they do it.
3: They're going to do... No. So they're doing four spots available on that. So basically, I guess the top four people then get digitally qualified for this other thing. The other ones you have to do in person. Is it regular Uno or is it going to be
2: Uno? That's the question. We've talked about this before, that every family has their own rules of Uno.
1: They have to have
2: some. So you've really got to figure out what Uno you're playing.
3: D's playing that new one now, the Uno Unhinged or whatever you're calling it.
1: Yeah.
2: Death by Uno.
1: Yeah, where
2: it's it feels pretty severe. So
1: no draw four, it's like draw 14.
2: Yeah. So the question is does Uno have strategy? Is that a stupid question?
3: Yeah, don't lose.
2: Right, but
1: I don't think so, man.
2: Yeah, like if there's a six in front of me, it's a blue six. I either put down a blue or a six, but
3: you have to look at your cards that you're holding.
2: That's
3: and say,
2: what I'm saying.
3: What are the
2: so
3: odds
2: do you treat it
3: be?
2: Like poker?
1: Oh yeah, I see what you're saying. Yeah, maybe.
2: But can you do that? But I don't think I've ever approached Uno in such a way. So I don't know who these professional players are, but I'm not going to lie. I
1: Bobby, you should put that on your dating app that you're a professional Uno player.
3: Dude, I'm totally going to do that. All right. So again, if you download the Uno mobile app, maybe you could be on your way to play for

0: more of the Big D and Bubba before the show.
1: So we're just talking about that Uno tournament, the $50,000 tournament.
2: It's wild seeing all the people checking in going, no mercy, no mercy, no mercy. That's the one we were trying to say, like, which is it going to be regular Uno or is it going to be the no mercy where you stack, what is it, if you get a draw four and then somebody else puts a draw four and then you keep going with draw fours, somebody ends up like with a draw
1: you
2: 18.
1: Add them all up. Yeah,
2: you add them or whatever.
1: Yeah.
2: And if that's the case, then yeah, you're talking about, you know, we were talking about, is it like a poker thing? Does it take strategy? Well, I mean, yeah, in that case, there's a lot going on there. So
3: I wanted to add to the Uno conversation. It's funny that you guys are talking about it because they tweeted the other day that the rumors are true. You cannot officially stack a draw two on a draw two.
2: Officially, but house rules officially are different. Yeah, that's it's so funny because like you literally have to figure all this stuff out within the first hand because you usually see every like the first round, you usually see one of each of those cards immediately, and like house rules, you know, whoever's place it is that you're at, they get to establish what you get to do. So officially, you can't stack a draw two on top of a draw two. At my house, you totally can. So that is a thing.
3: Yes.
2: But does it carry over? Do you stack it like in that Uno, whatever it's called, the...
3: No Mercy?
2: Yeah.
3: My kids play Uno No Mercy at school, and they really have no mercy against each other, so I would imagine that you definitely can.
2: So a draw two stacked draw two stacked with a draw two becomes a draw four for the next person in your rules.
3: Correct. Yes.
2: Okay.
3: Well, that's what Uno says. They tweeted that the other day, and all the comments are like, Uno doesn't know how to play their own game.
2: Nobody does. That's the beautiful thing about Uno is nobody knows the real rules, and nobody cares. We all play it our own way.
3: Exactly.
2: All right. Hey, thanks so much. You have a good one.
3: Have a great day.
2: You too. Bye.

0: Starting the day with a smile. This is the Big D and Bubba Before the Show show.
1: I would say that most of you think I did well in school.
2: Yeah.
1: I did not. I was okay. I was a solid C guy.
2: Very surprised to hear that.
1: I dabbled in the D's too. Not those D's, but the... What am
2: the
1: I doing?
2: D's?
1: I don't know. Jeez, Derek. What?
3: $20.
1: I was going to show myself out. I'm back to them. But I was talking about diagramming sentences, man. When they started diagramming, I went to the beach. I checked out. I couldn't tell you. A verb? Adjective is I know an adjective is an action word, right?
4: No.
5: So, D, if I ask you the word quickly, what is that word called? That type of
2: what
5: word?
2: Is it quantified as?
1: A noun.
3: Is that an adverb?
1: Adverb. What's
5: it? It is an adverb.
3: Yes. Okay.
1: What's an adverb?
5: An adverb is a word that describes an action.
1: Oh, I thought that was adjective.
2: No, that describes a noun.
1: What?
5: And a noun is a person, place, or thing.
2: Yes.
1: See, I know the person, place, or thing. I know it because of the song, but I don't know, like...
3: Oh, yeah, I remember that one.
1: This is a person, place, or thing. I don't know. I got that. And I know vowels because I watch Wheel of Fortune.
2: Yes.
1: So, consonants, but sometimes it's A-E-I-O-U, and sometimes Y. Is that song still
3: a hit?
1: Do you have
3: to buy that one if there's a Y in there? Do they count that as a vowel on...
1: I don't know, Carson. Do they?
2: I'm not sure. I always get confused about why when I'm watching the wheel.
5: So if I said, the mouse ran swiftly, identify which words are the noun, the adjective, and the adverb.
1: The noun is mouse.
5: Right.
1: Ran is the adverb.
5: Mm-mm,
1: adjective.
2: No. There's no adjective in that sentence.
1: Gosh dang it.
2: That wasn't a you fault. That sentence was that question was incorrect.
3: I'm just bad at this.
2: You told him to find the adjective. There wasn't one.
5: I meant adverb.
2: There you go.
1: No, yeah. Look who's so smart. Look at you, Mr. Bo Diddley. Woo-hoo!

0: You're starting the day off with the Big D and Bubba before the show show.
1: So, man, it's been a few months now. I did something to my back, my low back, and I thought I was saying, I had sciatica. You know, like the old man kind of joke, but it's not. It's piriformis.
2: It's what?
1: Piriformis. It's a nerve that runs with the sciatica, and it can kind of get stuck, and it's been that, like, in mornings it's really tight, and it's actual real condition. Yeah, it's constant. It's not pain. It's like if you're stretching and you start to feel that stretch in your leg, you know, that painful stretch, and you let off, it goes away. It's like that, but 24/7.
2: Oh, how do you sleep?
1: I have to get in a certain weird dumb position, man. Anyway, so I've been searching for a person who can help me. It's because you can get shots, but it's only temporary. It just doesn't fix it. And so I found someone, and what's the people you went to go see all the time? Pour some sugar on
3: Def Leppard?
1: Yeah, Def Leppard. She's Def Leppard's former massage therapist.
3: Oh.
1: And she's Shania Twain's personal massage masseuse. Wow. And she comes to your house and sets up her wares in your living room. And then she does needling. Dry needling.
2: Oh, which I love.
1: Oh, dude, I can't. I'm already
2: feel them. You don't feel them at all.
1: I will. I know. I've had it done. I do feel it. And she's going to do cupping. So
2: I don't like the little circles you end up having after the cupping.
1: Looks weird. Yeah, and I got to get in my boxers. Looks like you have
2: a remora.
3: Oh.
1: Yeah, I know.
3: What? Oh, you buried the lead on that. That's the most horrific part. I don't want to.
2: Just started off saying, I'm about to get into my underwear in front of a strange lady.
1: That's exactly how I should have started off with. Thank you.
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1: So Bubba has something to show us.
2: Look at this. I took my Apple Watch, and I have a 3D printed case, and I've turned it into a microphone. Not a microphone, but a microphone, a mini phone. So when I'm at the gym, I don't have to have my giant phone in my pocket, because with my gym shorts, it's heavy and it wants to pull them down. So I came up with this little solution. D, it's pretty great.
1: Is it? So
2: call 1-800-667-8686.
1: Okay.
2: So what's cool is I'm calling us right now.
1: We figured that.
2: Oh, calling now. And then...
1: Oh my gosh. Are you there?
3: Yeah, I'm here.
1: Hello?
4: Be there.
2: Oh.
4: Alex, for the police officers.
2: I don't know. I answered the wrong number.
1: What is happening here?
4: Hello? Can you hear me?
1: Oh, my goodness. There he is.
4: I'm on my little microphone.
5: Oh.
1: Okay.
5: Neat.
1: So
4: it's the size of a credit card.
1: I think he
5: It's much bigger than a credit card. That is a fallacy.
4: No. This is a thicker.
5: Yeah, it's much thicker than a credit. It's not sliding comfortably in my wallet.
1: So why do you have this over than your watch? You have an iWatch.
2: Yeah, that is my watch. But I didn't want to wear. I like actual analog watches.
1: So you literally just took your watch off and you're just carrying it.
2: Yeah, I put it in my pocket. It's a pocket watch.
5: I'm confused why you need this at the gym.
2: Because I can still listen to my music and all that.
1: But you can when you have your watch on.
5: Yeah.
2: But I don't want to wear my watch.
1: So now you have something.
5: Then why do you have a watch?
2: Because I bought it way back when I needed it when I was a firefighter. And so, it's a long story. But anyway.
5: You can't just have a phone with your
2: music?
5: It's
2: too big. It wants to pull my shorts down.
1: Listen, man, we want to support you in this.
5: You're trying.
2: When I'm doing exercises and things, like the shorts go boop, boop, boop every time I do things.
1: If you wore a watch.
5: I see other gentlemen at the gym who put their phones on the ground or the ledge.
1: The cup holder.
5: The cup holder, sure, that's where mine goes.
1: So I just, I think it's good.
5: A 3D printer.
1: And you made a holder for your watch.
5: Wow.
2: Yes.
1: So it just doesn't have the band.
5: You made a clock.
1: So yeah, you got a grandfather clock for your pocket, and that's cool, man.
2: It's a pocket watch.
5: Neat.
1: It's neat. That's cool. That's good for you, man.
2: I'm gonna leave. I'm sad. You guys don't appreciate the brilliance.
5: Well, when you find the brilliance, let us know.

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1: Hey, you can follow us at Big D and Bubba. Also, Bubba's is at
2: Bubba
1: really,
2: Radio.
1: Really hot guys on the radio. Hit me up.
2: Dude, I have a friend who's been going through some stuff for a couple months, like 3 months. She just told me that she's got to find a new place to live and reached out. Now, this is a friend, not anyone that I've ever dated or anything like that, but she's reached out and basically asked without asking if she could move into my house for a little while.
3: I know.
2: So the good thing is we're all on the same page. We're all on the same page. The good thing is, the answer is no. However, how do I tell her no without making it sound ugly or whatever? I mean,
3: no is a false sentence.
2: She knows that I have empty bedrooms.
3: Doesn't
2: there
3: matter.
2: Of
3: Doesn't
2: my
3: matter
2: kids.
3: What you have. Hey, Bubba, can I have $5?
2: Yeah,
3: you need no. Tell me no. Oh, tell I mean, me no. No. Just because you have it doesn't mean you have to give it to me.
2: Yeah.
1: See, Bubba, what you're seeing is that most ladies are well aware of this, and so when they say no, remember the whole no means no.
2: No means no. Yeah.
1: It also goes the other way for mm-hmm. us. So you can say no, and that's all you have
3: you
1: to do.
3: You don't have to give an explanation.
1: No, you don't.
2: Okay. Well, that's what I was going to ask. Is how do I say
3: period.
2: No? Because one, I don't want to ruin the friendship, and if somebody moves in, you know, ultimately, it's gonna get where you're gonna get on each other's nerves and all that kind of stuff.
1: Here's how I would do it. If she was asked me, I say I'm you. Hey, I know you get a traveler's room. What? You're not gonna live with me. What are you talking about? What? No. Stop it.
3: Oh, that's clever.
1: See how that
3: clever.
1: Works?
3: I didn't
2: even get that. What do you mean you're not gonna live with me?
3: You're like, no, what? There's no way you're going to live with me. You treat it like she's kidding.
1: Yeah, like,
2: oh, yeah.
1: But
2: yeah,
1: not.
2: Yeah, yeah.
1: But you're not.
3: I've
1: but
3: done
1: you
3: this
1: know.
3: When a guy I don't like asks me on a date. Like, that's so funny.
1: Nah.
3: I get it. You're trying to make me feel better.
1: But so, also, it's got a little bit of teeth to it. Kind of like, what? No.
2: You're not going to live
1: in my house.
2: Silly.
1: I walk around naked. So you're not doing that. No. Sorry.
3: I would also argue she ruined the friendship by asking. Because she knew what she was asking. That's an overstep.
4: I don't know if you ruined it.
1: That's the bomb right there.
2: Yeah, it's not ruined, but yeah, I'm definitely going to just say no. But I love Big D's suggestion of treat it like it's completely... Yeah,
1: dude, in a week, he's going to be like, well, I've got a room.

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0: morning, Americans. It's Friday.
1: Hello, planet Earth. I'm your announcer, David Angel. It's time to turn them up and wake up the world. 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

0: for all the people back on Earth. In the beginning, God created the heaven and the earth. And God said, let there be light. And there was light. And God bless all of you. All of you on the good earth.
1: Airport. Roger, airport. Go for stating.
2: Roger.
1: Roger.
3: Let's get this show on the road.
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4: 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Yeah, different side of him. 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We have a guest coming by the studio a little bit later on this morning. Our buddy Shane Prophet is going to be swinging by. 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
4: 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I had actually forgotten until you said it, but I'm like, yeah. All right, Shane Prophet joins us a little bit later on. It is Friday!
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1: Drink

0: Colin says, ramen, ramen. What Scooby-Doo says after praying. I guess maybe it's ramen.
1: Like zoinks.
2: Ramen. Holly says, the fact that 8 p.m. is only 3 hours after 5 p.m. is insane.
0: Mm.
2: You've got to do something about this.
0: Mm-hmm. Mason says, my wife said I look more attractive with glasses off. I don't wear glasses. She does.
2: Hey. And April says, you miss 100% of the naps that you don't take.
0: Hey, that's right. Get a good tweet, tag us. We'll see it at Big D and Bubba.
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2: Big D and Bubba, good morning.
1: What's up?
2: Nothing. What's up?
1: No,
2: I just wanted to say,
0: I was going
2: to
0: ask you how your birds are doing.
2: My birds are doing good.
1: Sounds like they're right on your shoulder.
2: I just wanted to tell you guys, you are awesome people, and you guys do an awesome job.
0: What?
1: Thanks, man. Appreciate that.
2: You're welcome.
0: All right.
2: Have a great day.
0: Have a great day.
1: Okay, bye.

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1: Hey, Bubba, is it has enough time passed that you can tell the story about the girl that broke up with you and the dumb reason she did? That one, and it has to do with the door. I don't know how private it is.
0: The door or the walking?
1: Yeah.
0: No, I'm fine. It's not private.
1: Okay, I didn't know.
0: I
1: didn't want to.
0: Yeah. No, so there was a girl. Okay.
1: Yo, this is the dumbest thing I've ever heard.
0: Okay. And I have Googled. I have done all the research because it now bugs me.
1: After the fact you did?
0: Every subsequent date I have been after, how do I act?
1: Yeah, tell them what happened.
0: Carson, before we do anything, Carson, let's say there's only enough room to go single file line at a restaurant in between tables. Mm-hmm. Do you go first or do you go second? You as a lady.
2: If I was on a date, I am assuming I go first. I feel like the man goes behind, that he has my six.
0: Okay. What about when you're leaving?
2: Oh.
0: Like, in other words, you will reach the door first.
2: Mm-hmm. Okay. So.
0: Still the same? You would want the guy behind you?
2: Yeah, I think so.
1: Okay. But okay, go ahead.
0: All right. Yeah, so here's the problem I ran into. Went out on a date. Things were great. Things were going really, really well with this person. For some reason, we're leaving, and I'm like, well, I need to get to the door first to hold the door open for her.
2: Okay.
0: So I sneak around one of the tables to get around and lead to get to the door.
2: Okay.
0: So I do, and I get to the door, and she goes, you never, ever lead the way. You let the lady shine.
2: And
0: I was like, huh? She said, My dad would kick your butt right now for seeing you step in front of a lady.
1: To go open the door for you?
0: And I'm like, well, I had to get to the door. She goes, you wait. The lady will wait at the door. I'm like, what is going on? And I'm like, I feel so stupid. I'm like,
1: said that?
0: Things were going, like, we had never had any weirdness at all. And there was not even a yellow flag. Everything was green all the way until this, and I was like, what the? Literally, it bugged me the whole way home, and I was like,
2: the lady shine.
0: Yeah, I'm like,
2: no, you ran in front of her to open a door to do something chivalrous, gentlemanly, and this was a problem.
0: I led the way, and that
2: and
0: was the
2: I
0: thing.
2: Actually, I don't hate it when a guy, like, I don't know, take my hand in your big paw. And take me through. I like that.
0: If you're at a concert, and here's the thing, because when I was married, anytime we would be somewhere crowded, I would lead the way and make room so she didn't have to sit there and push people out of the way.
2: Yeah, yeah.
0: Nice. So again, but I mean, is that violating the rule? I mean, the whole thing has had me messed up lately.
2: Man, you have... I don't know where you're finding these women, because I get it. I'm a tough cookie.
1: I know why. Because they're hot.
2: They're hot. That's the problem.
1: They're hot.
2: Yeah, you keep these hot girls that nobody's ever told them they're
1: wrong.
2: Right.
1: That's right.
2: Oh, they never had to develop a personality. They're not funny.
1: No,
0: that's the problem.
1: Yeah, I'm telling you.

0: Well, this summer, DraftKings Sports app, it's available now in all 50 states. 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
0: Every once in a while, someone has to stand up and educate the people, and that is what Bubba is here for today. Good morning.
1: Thank you, Big D, for that wonderful intro. I must say, I think there's a lot of people. I think there are a lot of people that do not understand how red lights and stoplights work.
0: I agree.
1: So when you're pulling up to the light, there are little sensors. Usually it's a magnetic sensor that is embedded under the concrete at the light. If you ever notice when they do repairs, sometimes they have to cut it out and do a little work on it, and it leaves like a little rectangular or a little square patch of repair, and you'll see it and you go, oh, what's that for? It's to let you know that that's underneath that is where it is. So when you have somebody who pulls up to a stoplight and they're a car and a half behind the line, they never get close enough to the sensor for the sensor to know that a car is there.
0: Now, I will say, and can we? Is this tag team?
1: Is this what?
0: Tag team, can you tag me in for a second?
1: Yeah, absolutely. Okay. Big D.
0: We double tapped. Did we undo it? What did we have? Also, a lot of those, you're right about the things, but it's some of them don't have plates in the thing. It's a camera, and the camera is in the red light, and like sometimes you'll see it, and it's showing whether there's a car in that place. It's like an image thing.
1: Yeah, it detects.
0: Not always stuff. Weight, but yeah.
1: So there's a lot, and there also were the pressure plates, too, that were there as well. So just a basic thing is, I'm not saying get all the way on top of the line, like some people that go over the line. You're over the line! Sorry, I did that just for you.
0: It's a league game.
1: Get up to the line.
0: Yeah, don't be that guy.
1: Because again, you want the metal to in your car frame the to sensor, attract the sensors
0: and it's clearly that's what you should do.
1: Because the rest
0: the line is right there. Why would you stop a car link back?
1: Call it crazy, but they put a line there for a reason.
0: Jeez.
1: Anyway, just a little heads up. Sometimes someone has to step up and say the words, and we did it today. Thank you.
2: Fridays are funner with Big D and Bubba.
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0: Don't Tell Me from Jason Aldean. 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And we're Big D and Bubba.
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1: Hey, what alterations do you guys have asked for at restaurants?
2: No onions.
1: Oh, wow. It's funny. I made the list. I have a list of the top.
0: I'm trying to think if I ever ask for anything. I don't think you do.
1: Yeah, you wouldn't be. You're the guy. Yeah, you're like, whatever. I'll just eat it how it is.
0: Now, sometimes I'll ask for them to bring stuff. I'm like, hot sauce, bring me some Tabasco or something. But yeah, that's not an alteration.
2: Yeah. That's a condiment.
0: Yeah.
1: How about you guys? Anything?
3: You're not going to like this, D, but whenever I get a burger, I always check to see if the restaurant has goat cheese. Because a goat cheese burger is so
1: gross. It's so gross.
4: Mine's onions. Same one.
1: No onions. Yeah.
0: No onions, and he likes goat cheese.
1: The top ones are, number one is no onions, is number one that people alter. Dressing on the side is a big one.
0: Mm-hmm. Yeah. Oh, you know, normally, I'll do that for wings. I'll do that because I like my wings naked, and I like to dip them.
1: Me too.
0: But is that considered a condiment at that point? If it's on the side?
1: No, it's an alteration.
2: Yeah, you are modifying the way that they make it.
1: French fries instead of veggies.
2: Guilty.
1: Yeah. Also, don't even try tricking me with those dumb sweet potato fries, please. Well,
0: I like a sweet potato fry.
1: Oh, yeah. That's what all people who like them say.
0: With mustard?
1: No cilantro made the list.
2: Oh, a friend of mine. That's absolutely
1: tastes like
2: hers.
1: Soap.
2: Yep.
1: Tastes like soap.
0: I don't get that. Yep. I love me some
1: so
0: cilantro.
1: Half of the population, cilantro tastes like soap. Mm-hmm. And the other, everyone else, it's a weird thing.
0: So to those of you who have it tasting like soap,
1: no cheese is one.
2: I mean, good for y'all, but
0: yeah. Who does that?
1: No mayo.
2: Fair.
0: Well, that's you.
1: That's me. No tomatoes.
0: That's me. Yeah. Yeah, I'll do that sometimes.
4: Yeah, it depends.
1: And one, it's extra. What is it asked for?
2: Ketchup.
1: Extra cheese.
0: Extra fries.
1: Pickles.
0: Extra pickles.
1: Extra pickles. Oh. Yeah.

0: 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More Big D and Bubba is coming up.
1: Hey, what's up? It's Big D and Bubba, Kix 99.1, the top things that you need to know today. Good morning.
2: Well, good morning. The city of Midland has announced two more lane closures today. According to the city, a lane on Bluebird from Kingston to Chapel Hill will close starting today, Friday the 21st, for utility work. The second lane closure will be Humble Avenue between I and L Street. It will also be closed today for some utility work. Now remember to allow for extra travel time and find an alternate route when possible. And according to the Midland Police Department, officers have received an increase in calls about scammers pretending to be from a bank and claiming a resident's bank account has been compromised. MPD reminds residents never to give account numbers, passwords, or PINs to unsolicited callers. Now, anyone who receives these calls should hang up and immediately contact your bank directly. And summer may be over and school is back in session, but it doesn't mean that the fun has to end. The city of Odessa is hosting its Friday Night Flicks event this evening, starting at 7:30 p.m. It'll be at Ratliff Ranch for a free showing of Cloudy with a Chance of Meatballs and lots of fun games and food. For more information, you can visit the website at odessa-tx.gov. And a teen version of ChatGPT is rolling out. OpenAI says ChatGPT for teens is for kids 13 to 17. It includes safeguards for suicide, self-harm, and romantic chats. And Oreo is releasing three limited edition flavors, including chicken and waffles, deep fried, and banana pudding. The cookies hit stores nationwide on Monday the 24th. Just find me in the aisle with a big gallon of milk right next to the Oreos. Sunny and high of 102, right now 79 in Odessa, but on your radio, it's always 99.1 Kix.
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1: So high school football season rolling up on us, and Schaefer is going back into the booth.
2: Yeah.
3: He's doing that.
2: After a couple years off.
1: So what is your role in? Are you the play-by-play?
2: I'll be play-by-play this time, so I'll be calling.
1: Do you prefer that?
2: Were
1: you,
2: I do.
0: Were you color before?
2: I've done both. I've done sidelines. I've done all of it.
0: So, okay, so the play-by-play guy is the one who goes, it's third down and 10, and so-and-so is in the huddle, and blah, blah. I don't know. I don't
2: better
0: know
2: than that, yes.
0: Well, yeah, because it's fine. Hey, look, I know my lane. I said it. But that's the guy who just basically tells you what's going on.
2: Yes.
0: And the color guy tells you, like, little...
2: We'll explain the play better, or if there's something that they observe that they think's noteworthy, they'll jump in there and tell you.
0: Like what Tony Romo was doing, and...
4: Okay, Jim!
2: Sorry. That was Tony Romo.
1: Okay.
5: Yeah, maybe stick to play-by-play. I did that for you, Bubba. I did that for you.
1: So, do you do the thing where you write it all out, the play? It's like a sheet of names.
2: Yeah, basically like a spreadsheet.
1: On both sides?
2: Yeah.
1: Or whatever?
2: Mm-hmm.
1: I've seen how they do that. I get another guy to do that.
5: Do you get with the kids to make sure you pronounce their names right?
2: I usually if I don't get with the kids, I'll get with some kind of information director of some sort or some coach.
1: Do you ever tell you don't say something or like stay away from this? Or
2: sometimes.
1: Yeah. Oh. Really? For like what?
5: Oh, yeah.
2: Yeah. Over the years, it's just kind of like if there's a family situation or something going on that you may know about in the background, but they don't want it to be out
0: like
2: in the public
0: airway. Like the dad's being arson.
5: You don't go, somebody bring that up?
2: No. Sometimes it's like a mom dealing with cancer or something like that.
5: Oh, that got
0: sad. Oh, and they say don't bring that stuff up.
2: Yeah, don't bring something up. Or so right. Sometimes you'll just have information that you'll know casually that they'll just say, hey, you know, they don't want this to be.
0: Yeah.
1: All right, well, good. Well, welcome in. This is your go time.
2: Yes, sir.
1: The season's going.
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1: 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So that means instead of two keywords, you're going to get three keywords, three chances to win tickets. We do have some four packs to the Midland County Fair. We've also got tickets to the venue at Live Oak. And every winner today, all three keyword winners, will also receive some Susie's South 40 Toffee. I mean, that's a pretty darn good deal right there. All you need to do is be listening for those keywords at 9, noon, and 2. 9, noon, and 2. And remember, once we give those words, they're only good for 90 minutes. So as soon as you hear them, you need to get them texted back to us at 432-520-9910. That will put you in the drawing for that particular keyword. And, you know, hopefully you're going to be the winner. And, of course, at the end of all of this, we have the grand prize package, which is a trip to Granbury. 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

0: Parker, McCollum, and Handle on You with Big D and Bubba.
1: Hey, Big D and Bubba, it's Friday.
0: Yeah, it is. That's how it all. Our friend Shane Prophet is coming on the show in just a couple minutes.
2: It's Friday. We're all in a great mood. Yes. The weekend's almost here.
3: Yes.

0: 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Shane Proffitt is going to be on the show. He's our guest, and he'll be joining us next.
1: Hello.
2: Hi there. Good morning.
1: It's my birthday today, and I'm turning
0: 11. Oh, well, happy birthday. 11th birthday!
2: Wow.
1: Yeah.
2: Nice. Well, who are you?
1: I'm Tucker.
0: I knew it was Tucker. I knew it.
2: I felt it. Yeah, I felt it, Tucker. So, what do you hope you get for your birthday?
1: I don't know yet. Awesome.
3: That's
1: buddy Tucker. I have a birthday party, and I have 7 of my friends come to my birthday party.
0: Oh, well, that's cool. It's always nice to have your friends over, and even cooler whenever they're there with cake.
1: Yeah, ice cream cake.
0: Oh, even better.
2: Your Bubba will be there. Can we come to your party?
1: Yeah.
0: Tucker, you're cool. Well, and enjoy being 11. 12 is really fun, too. 13 gets even funner. 14 is a little weird. 15's fun. 16 fun. 17 fun. And everything after that is just crazy awesome.
1: Yay.
0: Yay. Lots to look forward to.
2: We'll see you at the party. Ask your dad what kind of whiskey he likes. All right. Have a wonderful have a great birthday. Thank you, buddy.
1: Bye.

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1: The one and only Mr. Shane Proffitt.
2: Lonely country!
3: What up?
0: How you doing, man?
1: Hey, brother.
3: How are y'all?
1: We're good. We're good. Hey, let's don't dilly-dally. Let's play it. This is the new one from Shane Proffitt. It's called Long Live Country. Shane's our guest. We're coming right back.

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1: Country.
0: Long Live Country. Dude, first off, good to talk to you again. We haven't, I think the last time we talked, you brought duck meat, maybe?
2: No, we've seen him since then.
0: Has it been?
3: Oh, you've seen me since.
2: Yeah.
3: See, this is, look.
0: What did I do?
3: Is this what I mean to you? You can't even remember the last time that we hung out.
2: Actually, the last time yes. we hung out, you came by, and it was whenever Long Live Country was first. I mean, look, it was fresh off the out of the mastering studio, and you shared it with us.
3: And I brought Leonard.
2: Yes.
0: That's right.
2: And Leonard, by the way, is full grown now.
3: You know what's crazy? He just had his first birthday last week.
0: No.
2: What?
0: Did you and Chloe? By the way, congratulations on the engagement.
3: Thank you.
0: Chloe.
3: We get married in a month and a half.
0: Oh, yeah. Well, I'll tell you what, I'm glad you brought that up. I'm glad I brought it up that you could bring it up. Shane Provin is with us. We are going to see how well he knows his fiance.
2: What?
0: A little pre newlywed game.
2: You know the answers?
0: Coming up. Well,
3: wait, how in the hell?
0: Well,
3: what?
0: Well, Shane,
2: oh,
0: I know.
2: Shane.
0: This is confusing. I get it. But we're all going to figure it out together. Shane Provin is our guest. And were we calling someone? On the way next. Hang on.
3: Oh, my gosh. No way. Got a lot.

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1: Shane Probert is joining us, and his new song is out. It's called Long Live Country. And hey, we want to introduce you to Chloe. Here's Chloe.
2: Chloe!
1: Hello, Chloe. Welcome to the show.
3: Hello.
1: Chloe, welcome to the show.
2: Oh, my gosh.
1: All right.
3: Hi, Shane.
4: This is crazy. Hey, honey. How are you?
1: All right. So,
0: Shane Probert and his soon-to-be betrothed, Chloe, are on the phone.
1: So, Shane, I'm going to ask you a couple of questions, and let's see how well you do. It's kind of a pre-newlywed game.
4: All right.
1: Where did you guys go on your first date, and what did you eat?
4: Our first date was at Legend Steakhouse in Columbia, Tennessee.
1: And you had
4: what?
1: You had a steak?
4: I did. Chloe had, she either had a salad or pasta, I think.
1: Chloe, let's go to you. Where was your first date?
3: Legend Steakhouse. Shane did, in fact, have a steak. I had a chicken pesto flatbread.
4: Wow. I don't know about that. Is that not pasta?
3: No, it's a flatbread, like a pizza.
4: They don't even have pizza. You're lying.
0: No, it's a flatbread. It's not a pizza.
4: God, they don't have pizza there. I know the menu.
1: God, you're so dense. Flatbread is pizza, you goofball.
0: Hey, also, Shane, when she says one thing, you go, oh, okay.
1: All right, sure, got it.
4: That's
1: thank
4: right,
1: you.
4: Honey.
1: Shane, where and when did you officially meet each other, and who made the first move?
4: Third and Lindsley. I was actually playing y'all's show.
0: I remember that.
4: Third and Lindsley.
1: Oh, y'all met at our show?
0: Yeah.
4: Yes.
1: I didn't know that.
4: Okay. Yeah, I mean, y'all don't even know. I mean, y'all are like Cupid.
0: I knew this. I had the little arrow.
1: Chloe's.
4: I made the first move, and then she followed up. But I played hard to get on Instagram. I didn't follow her back for quite a while.
0: Oh, what? Why? You wanted to be...
4: I was playing hard to get, man.
0: Oh.
1: Chloe, is all this true?
3: I mean... There's a version of truth to it. It was at the Third and Lindsley show. I think I followed you the following day after. So after the show, Shane was offering us moonshine. And I don't think I participated.
0: In the moonshine?
3: I don't think I've had a sip. Did I?
4: Yeah, you absolutely did. It was a peach cobbler
3: moonshine.
4: Yeah. You were
3: Shane definitely had the first move. And as much as he wants to play hard to get, he was swiping up on everything that I was posting.
4: Oh. All right. But here's the deal. I invited her to I told her I would fly her to Tortuga. I played Tortuga like the next week.
1: Yeah.
4: I told her I would fly her to Tortuga and get her own hotel room.
1: Oh.
4: And she declined.
1: Oh, yeah?
0: Yeah.
1: Because that's a creepy move. That's a creepy move.
3: Red flag. Thank you, guys.
1: Jeez.
0: I'm going to fly you, girl, I just met.
1: Let's go. I'm an artist. I play music. Yeah, you won't go somewhere? I'll take you somewhere, girl.
4: Oh, nothing like
3: that. I'm also from Florida, so it was very, like, okay. You know,
1: yeah, I'm fine.
4: Well, it's not like I was going to fly in a private jet. I was going to buy her Southwest.
3: Yeah, Southwest through and through.
4: Probably with my point.
0: With his he gets a companion ticket.
1: Man, I get the points with the cards. Great. Chloe, congratulations on y'all getting married coming up. And I know you're busy with this, with all that stuff. Congratulations.
3: Thank you so much.
4: What do you mean?
0: Shane, what do you have to do other than say yes, dear?
4: Yeah. No,
3: I've been delegating some things to Shane, so he's been a help too.
2: Has he actually gone through with everything?
3: Yeah.
1: Oh,
2: wow.
1: Okay.
2: All right, he's a keeper.
4: Here's the deal. I don't want our wedding to be a surprise.
1: All right.
4: You know what I mean? I feel like that's a good fiance.
2: All right. And what is the theme of the groom's cake?
3: Oh, we're not doing a groom's cake.
4: What are you talking about? I get my own cake?
1: You're supposed to.
3: We just have one big cake.
2: Oh.
3: And it's her choice.
2: Hey, welcome to Married Life.
1: You can find him on Instagram, The Shane Prophet. The new song is called Long Live Country. And congratulations, you guys, on the engagement. And we love you both, and we wish you all the best.
3: Oh, thank you. We love you.
4: Thank you so much. Chloe, I'll pick up Jersey Mike's on the way home. I love you.
1: See you guys.
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2: Hey, good morning, Jeff.
1: Hey, what's up, dude?
2: Just loving life, my friend. Loving life.
0: Like that. That's a good answer.
1: Yeah. You headed to work?
2: I'm at work right now, sitting in the driveway at a customer's house.
1: Oh, yeah?
0: You doing house calls, pool, HVAC?
1: You're a pool cleaner boy? What? Who pool says that? Boy. Pool cleaning boy? I'm sorry. Excuse
0: he's
1: me.
0: He's a French maid.
2: Yeah.
1: What, do you clean HVACs?
2: No, I don't do HVAC. I do handyman service for the governor.
0: Oh, nice. Everybody needs a good handyman.
1: Well, nice. Well, all right. Well, listen, it was good talking to you, man. And hopefully you don't get too many weirdos that you have to go into their house. That's always going to be weird. The smell. Everyone's house smells different.
2: I think I'm the only weirdo out there.
1: Probably. All right, brothers. Good talking to you, man.
2: Bye. Hey, it's not.

0: Another hour of the Big D and Bubba Show is on its way.
1: Hey, what's up? It's Big D and Bubba, Kix 99.1, the top things that you need to know today. Good morning.
2: Well, good morning. The city of Midland has announced two more lane closures for today. Now, according to the city, a lane on Bluebird Lane from Kingston to Chapel Hill will close starting today, Friday, August 21st, for some utility work. The second lane closure will be Humble Avenue between I Street and L Street. It will also be closed for some utility work. Remember to allow for extra travel time and find an alternate route when possible. And according to the Midland Police Department, officers have received an increase in calls about scammers pretending to be from a bank and claiming a resident's bank account has been compromised. MPD reminds residents never to give account numbers, passwords, or PINs to unsolicited callers. Now, anyone who receives these calls should hang up immediately, contact your bank, and then also let the police department know so they can keep track of the scams. And there's a new version of ChatGPT about to roll out. It's a teen version. OpenAI says ChatGPT for teens is for kids 13 to 17. It includes safeguards for suicide, self-harm, and romantic chats. And maybe when they cheat on their test, it makes it look like a teenager wrote it. And Oreo is releasing three limited edition flavors, including chicken and waffles, deep fried, and banana pudding. The cookies will hit stores nationwide on Monday, the 24th. Apparently, the deep fried Oreo is the best. And yeah, I mean, I can already see that. Death by Oreo is coming. Sunny and high of 99, sunny in 90s for the weekend. And we start each and every morning with someone right here in the basin giving the pledge. And you never know, it could be you one morning. All you have to do is call us on the Kix line, 432-520-9910.
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1: Carson, what's happening with you?
2: Hey, I had a question for Bubba this morning. Are you on Bumble? Is that one of the dating apps you're on? Did you see the big change?
0: Yes, and I love it.
2: Yes.
0: Love it.
2: So, D, Bumble, when it was set up.
1: Height requirement?
2: When Bumble was set up, it was set up so women had to initiate a conversation.
0: So, if they liked you and you liked them,
2: you
0: still had to wait.
2: Yeah, you had to wait for the woman to start the conversation. Mm. Well, now they've gotten rid of that. So, the man can initiate messaging.
1: All right.
2: This is brand new.
0: That's where I'm best.
3: So like, now it's just every other dating app?
2: Exactly.
0: No, because, okay, so you initiate, and then you now have to wait up to 72 hours for them to reply.
1: So what do you mean you're great at this?
0: Oh, no, because ask Carson. Most guys don't know how to start a conversation.
2: Do you
0: want to
2: know the question I get most often on a dating app?
1: I like this game. I want to play. Probably, who's your favorite? What kind of music do you like?
2: Boy, aren't you ambitiously positive.
1: Oh, wow.
2: You know what I get?
1: You free?
2: What's up, Carson?
1: What's up?
2: That's all it. Right. That's how they start a conversation.
0: W-I-D. What's up, Carson?
2: Yep. It's literally sup.
0: I will literally read their profile, mm-hmm. and I'll pick one thing, and I'll just talk about that, and I'll try to get something relatable.
2: Bubba creates actual conversation on the apps, which is, he's got to be in the 0.4%.
1: Yeah. Well, I mean, that's what he does.
2: Right, which is why he's great at it.
1: Yeah, but who are you dating? Not anyone. What's going on with your stuff?
0: Anyway, like, Bumble has changed, the door. And it's much better because now the guy can lead. The guy should lead the way he should lead, you know? So you get to say the first words now, dudes.
4: Forget the working blues. And let the good times roll. It's finally Friday with Big D and Bubba.
0: Hey, it's Big D and Bubba. You know, drinking and driving will change your whole world. 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
1: Like the legal fees or the time in court, DUI on your record, your decision to drink and drive could also change someone else's world, too, if you hurt or kill them in a crash.
0: Instead, what if your decision to call a sober ride actually changed your world for the better?
1: Be smart. 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Paid for by NHTSA.
0: Hey, it's Big D and Bubba. 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
1: 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You still have chances every weekday to hear a keyword and win a prize. And then, of course, we still have the grand prize, the Visit Granberry grand prize at the end of the 99 days, which includes a two-night stay in Granberry and all kinds of live fun activities and swag from Granberry as well. But today, on our keywords, you're going to have a bonus keyword. We've actually got three keywords today. You're going to have a chance to win tickets to Venue at Live Oak, a four-pack of tickets to the Midland County Fair, and also all three winners will receive some Susie's South 40 Toffee. So your keywords today are going to happen at 9, noon, and 2. Again, 9, noon, and 2. Those are your times to be listening. 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

0: Costello and Lefty in Boston with Big D and Bubba.
1: Hey, what's up, Carson? Good morning.
2: Good morning. You guys know that I play trivia every week.
1: Yes.
2: And it's just my one little relaxation get together, but I do take it kind of seriously.
1: Because you're good at it.
2: Yes, yes, I do. There's pride in it. So the other night they asked a question, and it was, you had to name the year, and it was this century. The Broncos win the Super Bowl in what year? And okay. I, of course, know that because I am a huge Peyton Manning fan.
1: Okay.
2: It was Super Bowl 50. It was 2016.
1: Wow.
2: So we're waiting for, I know. So we're waiting for the girl to read the answer, and she's taking forever because trying to be an actress. She's trying to get up there.
1: Just tell us who won Idol.
2: Thank you. Right. Thank you. Yes. Thank you. And so I've had enough. I snapped. And because she wasn't our usual trivia host, I go, I miss Landon.
1: What'd you say?
2: Landon is the name of our trivia. She gets,
0: oh, I miss Landon.
2: I miss Landon. Okay. Yes, she gets so, like, she, and I know this girl, so I just thought she'd take it as a joke, but no, she got real, real big offended. And she goes, well, then I'm glad to tell you that you're not getting any points because you're wrong.
1: Oh, uh-uh.
2: The answer's 2015, and I'm like, it is not.
1: Oh,
2: and
1: I,
2: oh
1: what?
2: My, it became the screaming.
0: You got in a shouting match with the trivia host?
2: I did, and she's
0: host?
2: Like, well, I'll look right now.
1: Oh, yeah, you
2: and
1: better
2: she,
1: look.
2: Then her face falls. Because she realizes she had used Google AI,
1: uh-huh.
2: and it gave her 20. It, I guess she was trying to figure out who won the 2015 Super Bowl, but it took the 2015 season. So I get where it screwed it up.
1: Yep.
2: And all this to say, A, I am a terrible person,
1: not
2: and this
1: at
2: girl
1: all.
2: Is real, real mad. But B, y'all can't trust AI.
1: No.
2: It's so wrong.
1: It is.
2: It is so wrong.
1: It's so
2: it
1: right.
2: can't even give you a Super Bowl winner.
0: It's going to get worse and worse as time goes on because it just continues to feed from this Erroneous Slop.
2: Yes.
0: Which, by the way, is a great band name. Erroneous Slop.
1: You're right. I would see them.
2: You know, I could see them slop. On a t-shirt.
1: Yeah,
2: I'd be in them.
1: Yeah, I don't want to go. I'll just take the shirt. Honestly. And do they have three? I'll take a hat.
2: Three
1: just a hat.

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1: Hey, what's up? Good morning.
2: Good morning. My name is Daniel Crowley.
1: Hey, Daniel.
0: Yeah, we were just looking at your email there, David.
1: Oh, Daniel. You're Daniel. Daniel, I'm so glad you called.
2: You're knocking the hustle.
3: Go ahead.
0: Knocking the hustle. So, first of all,
2: you can't tell me.
0: Daniel, I'm turning you off. Daniel, hold on. Hang on. We got to give a little backup here. So Daniel wrote us an email because I was talking about selling it was a thing that I had gotten from Pier 1 Imports years ago. It's never been used. It was going to be, it was one of those things when I was married. My wife was like, we have to have it. You buy it. And so it never did anything.
2: I'm not done.
0: So anyway, I'm going to sell it. So I get on Facebook Marketplace, list it for $100. I have somebody who says, I'm going to come get it for $100. He shows up, offers me $40, and I'm like, no. He's like, I forgot the rest of the cash. No, you didn't. The guy came to undercut me is what happened.
2: He had the cash in his pocket. You know that, right?
0: Right,
1: yeah,
0: okay.
1: Of course, Daniel. We know that.
0: And I called his bluff.
2: Of course he had the $100. But you knocked his hustle. You can't tell me y'all are junk keekers. You go out and you buy something for $12 that somebody paid 50 cents for.
0: Let me tell you, this thing was several hundred dollars when I bought it 15 years ago. So continue.
2: But you're not with your wife anymore, right?
0: No, but I still paid money for it.
2: $20.
0: I still paid for it. It doesn't matter if she's with me or not.
2: So much money in your pocket, you was lying and crying over $60.
0: Yeah, dude, I made a deal. If you make a deal with someone, you're saying that we're bad because I let the guy leave without taking that extra $60 that he agreed to pay.
2: No, don't get me wrong, but you knocked the hustle.
0: What are you talking about? There's no hustle. That's just being dishonest. Somebody else could have wanted it.
2: No, it's not. It's like, so you're telling me that every time that you go out and buy something, you always pay full price for it.
1: I don't haggle with people at Walmart.
0: I'm not my dad.
2: You don't haggle with people at all?
1: No.
0: At Walmart, they're not going to haggle with you.
1: Are you my father?
2: I mean, you're a radio. Y'all are superstars.
0: Daniel, we run our own little company. There's all kinds of stuff. Do you know how much healthcare costs? I mean, you have no idea. Okay, but you're not going to guilt me into saying that I'm wrong for this guy agreeing.
2: No, I'm not trying to guilt you. I'm just saying you knocked his hustle. You faulted him for just trying to hustle a little bit. It's like when you go to buy a used car, they say $3,500. You know you have the $3,500, but you're at least going to try to get it for $2,700.
0: Well, Daniel, this wasn't a used car. It was furniture that had never been used.
1: It also doesn't work. Doesn't always work, Daniel.
2: $25, we done, good to go, and you'd have been happy. You could have took one of them new girlfriends out on a date.
0: He didn't counter offer me.
2: Because you said that's how much it costs to take a woman out on a date to $75.
0: Yeah.
2: I do listen to the radio show every day, all day. He didn't counter offer me.
0: He didn't. He just said, oh, well, okay, I'll see you later, man. Let me go run to the store and go get the money or whatever and go to the bank.
2: But why didn't you try to hustle him back?
0: I wasn't trying to hustle. I don't want to hustle. We made a deal. He said he would pay $100. And then he reneged on that.
2: Oh, come on.
0: Look, Daniel, I appreciate you, man. We love you, man. We love you, bro. Take care.
1: Okay, bye-bye.
2: All right, goodbye.

0: hopping in on it. And it's Friday morning with Big D and Bubba.
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0: That's like the best part.
1: There's no needle. 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
1: If you like Pictionary, I got you. Pictionary on Netflix.
2: Oh.
0: Do you have it on there? Like
1: Garrett, I thought of you. Yep.
3: I'm not allowed to play Pictionary.
1: Oh, I bet.
0: Why are you not allowed to play Pictionary?
1: Because he's an artist.
2: He wins.
1: Yeah, you would guess it every single time. It's so well done. Some of those games on Netflix, if you don't know, Netflix has a game section, and your phone turns into your controller. So you just have the QR code, and you turn your camera on or whatever and click it, and you get the app, and so you got it, and then you can move or whatever. So your phone, when it's your turn, it turns into a little canvas, and you have different colors. It's like Microsoft, like Paint.
0: What was that game that was out several years ago that you would do that? It was like...
2: Oh, D.
1: Oh,
2: yeah, remember that game?
1: Yeah.
0: And you would play over you would text draw. Messages.
1: Yeah.
0: Draw some. It was called Draw Some.
1: Yeah. That was fun. That was a great little game, yeah. But yeah, it's so good. It's so fun. You can, you know, and
0: are you playing against other people?
1: You can. Yeah, I think you have to.
0: Online, or is it other people in
2: your house? Oh,
1: yeah, I think just in the house. I don't think it's online.
0: And do you draw actually on your screen?
1: Yeah, it's a great
0: or
1: game.
0: Or you just point it at the TV and...
1: No, on your screen, on your phone. Use your finger, like you're just like on your screen.
0: Yeah.
1: And you just do it and draw it and be nuts. It's like great for like parties and stuff like that. If you got kids and you want to like keep them entertained or something like that, check it out. But yeah, there's a lot of, that whole industry is exploding. The interactive gaming part for Netflix and online things that uses your phone as your thing. So anyway,
0: they don't ever want you to turn their app off.
1: Yeah, exactly right.
4: 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Happy Friday, y'all.
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1: 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If they're on a leash, they're welcome. 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
9: 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So we know that the Midland County Fair is happening this weekend. It started yesterday. It's going to go today, tomorrow, and Sunday. And there is a particular event that I would like you to pay attention to and give notice to, especially if you're like me and you're an animal lover, or if you're an artist and you love art of any form, photography, molding, sculpting, painting, music, anything along those lines. 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I've seen the pictures of the room. 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

0: Brown's Juice.
1: That's Kane Brown and Backseat Driver. Good morning. We're Big D and Bubba. Thanks so much for having us on this Friday morning.
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2: What's up, Carson? Good morning.
3: Good morning. I screwed up. I'm telling you now, I screwed up. I was out a few weeks ago with a few friends of mine. Prosecco was drunk. And
2: you were drunk?
3: I'd had a few.
1: Yeah, she was drinking Prosecco.
3: I was drinking
1: Not
3: Prosecco.
1: Actual Prosecco being drunk.
3: Yeah, no. I imbibed. And try to put as classy a spin on this as possible. And toward the end of our time together, some
1: Are you
3: guy...
1: married? Are you married?
3: God, that would be...
2: Are you missing it too?
3: Wow, that would have been amazing. Some guy came in toward the end and we had the only seat available at our table and my friend offered it to him. And he and I start talking because I will talk to a tree at any time. But oh, when I've had a few, I am especially friendly. And somehow I invited this... I'm going to read his Instagram profile. Best-selling author, keynote speaker, tech founder. I told him he should come on our show.
2: Carson,
3: and talk.
2: What are you
1: was he
2: doing?
1: Cute? Was he cute?
3: He's ish.
1: Okay.
3: But I was fascinated at the time by everything he was telling me that he was doing, and I realized it was the bubbles that were making me happy.
2: And so we have a guy coming on.
3: I haven't committed to it yet, but he might have just followed up with me saying, "Hey, girl, in town."
2: Dang,
1: perfect
2: Carson.
1: Podcast guest.
2: Jeez, seriously?
3: Yeah, can we do a podcast with him?
4: Yeah. Hey, tell us about drunk Carson.
3: Okay.
2: Because, you know, we'll
1: learn about that by just listening to the podcast at a quarter speed.
2: When he gets here, we're going to play him this entire conversation.
1: Except for the part where you rate him. We're going to leave that part off.
2: So, hey, you never know, man. Maybe this is, How I Met Your Mother or whatever.
3: No, he has a girlfriend. And
2: no. You still threw us out there for
3: I know,
2: what?
3: I know.
2: What
3: I really thought he was interesting in the moment when my brain was submerged.
2: Did you know he had a girl?
3: Yes.
2: When you Wait, did you know when you invited him on the show?
3: I did. Because I'm not that girl. I actually, believe it or not, I don't use our show to try to like pick up dudes. I really thought like this
2: Bubba
3: guy
2: does. Hey.

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1: Hey, what's up? It's Big D and Bubba, Kix 99.1, the top things that you need to know today. Good morning.
2: Well, good morning. The city of Midland has announced some more lane closures. They both start today. Now, according to the city of Midland, a lane on Bluebird from Kingston to Chapel Hill will be closed for utility work. The second lane closure will be Humble Avenue between I Street and L Street, also closed for some utility work. Just remember to allow for some extra travel time in those areas and, you know, find an alternate route if possible. And according to the Midland Police Department, officers have received an increase in calls about scammers pretending to be from a bank and claiming a resident's bank account has been compromised. Now, MPD reminds residents never to give account numbers, passwords, or PINs to unsolicited callers. Anyone who receives these calls should hang up and immediately contact your bank directly and then also report it. You need to call your bank. Don't think someone from your bank is calling you. And summer may be over and school's back in session, but the fun still does not end. The city of Odessa is having its Friday Night Flicks event this evening starting at 7:30 p.m. It's at Ratliff Ranch. There's a free showing of Cloudy with a Chance of Meatballs, and there'll also be lots of fun, games, and food. For more information, you can visit the website at odessa-tx.gov. And there's a new teen version of ChatGPT that will be rolling out. OpenAI says ChatGPT for teens is for kids 13 to 17. It'll include safeguards for suicide, self-harm, and romantic chats. And Oreo is releasing three limited edition flavors, including chicken and waffles, deep fried, and banana pudding. They will hit stores on Monday, and I am ready for it. Sunny and high of 102, right now 78 in Gardendale, but on your radio, it's always 99.1 Kix.
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0: Colin says, ramen, ramen. What Scooby-Doo says after praying. I guess maybe it's ramen.
1: Like zoinks.
2: Ramen. Hanley says, the fact that 8 p.m. is only 3 hours after 5 p.m. is insane.
0: Mm.
2: You've got to do something about this.
0: Mm-hmm. Mason says, my wife said I look more attractive with glasses off. I don't wear glasses. She does.
2: Hey. And April says, you miss 100% of the naps that you don't take.
0: Hey, that's right. Get a good tweet. Tag us. We'll see it at Big D and Bubba.
3: Tweet, tweet. The tasty tweet.
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12: 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Casey Musgraves turning 38 today. She's so darn cute. Gold medalist Usain Bolt turning 40 today. Brody Jenner turning 43. He was on one of them MTV shows, right? I think so. The co-founder of Google, Sergey Brin, turning 53 today. Carrie Ann Moss turning 59. She's been in a bunch of stuff, but none of that matters because she was in The Matrix, and that's all that matters. Jim McMahon turning 67. Of course, former Bears quarterback. He led them to the greatest Super Bowl, not the greatest game, but the greatest victory because they beat the Patriots back in 1986. Kim Cattrall turning 70 today. That's hard to believe. I remember her from, I know Sex and the City people think about that, but I think about Police Academy and Mannequin. So happy birthday to them, and a great big happy birthday to you if you're celebrating today. I sure hope it's a good one from Kix 99.1.
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1: Why are you so sad, Bubba?
0: All right. I know I'm not the only one.
1: Is this really sad or is this going to be dumb sad?
0: No, this is really sad.
1: Okay.
0: So you ever see somebody walking a dog that looks exactly like your dead dog? No?
1: I mean, maybe. Yeah.
0: Dude, I was at this place yesterday, and I look up, and down the hall is a golden doodle.
1: I just can't
0: No, I'm just saying. It's a golden doodle. Yeah. It looked just like Jake. It looked just like, I mean, same size, same weight, same dopey look in his eyes.
1: That energy and all that.
0: Exactly.
2: It looked like a golden doodle.
0: It was a golden doodle. I mean, but it was like the perfect, it was like same, his clone. And so I'm walking towards it, and we're walking towards each other, and we're 50 feet. 45 feet, 40 feet, and I keep looking him in the eyes.
1: Did he score a touchdown?
0: I'm looking him in the eyes. I'm like, maybe he's going to recognize me. I'm like,
2: thought
0: totally
2: it was the reincarnation.
0: Yeah, I thought it might have been like, I'm like, well, what are the odds, you know, that.
2: None.
1: Wait.
2: Literally
1: I'm
2: none.
1: Sorry. What are the odds of what? Continue.
0: I was thinking that maybe, just maybe, he was reincarnated in another family and he would recognize me. Stop. You're making me feel dumb. I'm not the only person who's ever felt this way, because I was like, maybe he'll remember me.
1: Yeah, no, you are. No one else thinks that they see a dog and they think, oh, maybe this is actually my dog that's reincarnated.
0: Dude,
1: no one does
0: just like him. And there was like a brief
2: breaking
0: moment.
2: Breaking news, a golden doodle looks like a golden doodle.
0: I'm just saying, there was a brief
1: listen to the music.
0: Our eyes locked.
1: He just keeps adding on to it.
0: You're making me want to laugh at my sadness. Pain.
1: So sad.
0: Go ahead. Anyway, there was a moment our eyes locked, and I was like,
1: It
0: was a flicker.
1: Is it
0: a flicker?
1: What's this end?
0: And
1: is
0: then
1: it?
0: He kind of was like, over. And he just walked past me, and he didn't like lean, and he didn't give me a double take or anything. I was very sad.
1: Oh, man.
2: Isn't this how the other Spider-Man movie ended?
1: But we're sad
2: MJ
1: for you,
2: Bubba. MJ doesn't know me.
1: Dude, all day today, I would be, I'm going to hear in my head him going, 40, 35 feet, 30 feet. And I'm thinking, will he want it?

0: So you know about the impersonator scam that's been going on with Kenny and all that? Have you been following it? All right. So everybody has heard of some family member who is scammed by somebody on the internet pretending to be, hey, I'm Lainey Wilson. Hey, I'm Luke Combs. Hey, I'm this person. I'm that person. Well, there's somebody pretending to be Kenny Chesney, who has scammed a lady out of $300,000. $300,000.
1: Okay, even if you think you really are talking to Kenny Chesney, why would you give Kenny Chesney $300,000?
0: Well, she said Kenny, with the little quotes around it, said that he was experiencing financial difficulties.
1: Okay. Why'd you sell one of those planes?
0: Yeah. So anyway, she said that the real Kenny Chesney was legally liable for failing to stop impersonators.
1: Oh, God. Oh, get out of here.
0: Yes. The problem is people in modern times have no personal responsibility. They have no idea how to say, I made a dumb mistake. And
1: yeah. Well, you can sue anyone for anything.
0: So anyway, the ruling came out. California Appeals Court said that no, celebrities do not need to warn and protect their fans against third-party imposter scams, which is a big deal. In country music, this happens all the time.
1: Why is it ours?
0: I'm sure it's happening.
1: We hear about ours
0: because we'll be talking to Lainey Wilson, and she's like, there's people pretending to be me. So anyway, it's a very fascinating thing, and I'm very happy to see that Kenny is not liable for the fakes out there. But also, I want to say this again. You know,
1: No, you're telling people who are dumb anyway. They're going to fall for it. They're going to fall for it.
0: If you are on whatever social media that you're on and your DMs are slid into by whatever famous person that you want, I'm telling you, unless you're a supermodel, and even then, I mean, supermodels are a dime a dozen. And I mean this for both men and women. They're not interested in you. They also don't need your
1: money.
0: All
1: right, enough. My gosh, okay. I got it.

0: All right, Blake Shelton and Honeybee with Big D and Bubba, 1-800-667-8686.
1: What's up, man? Good morning.
0: I want to bring something up that is popping up, you know, obviously on dating apps and all that. But also, I just want to say, on social media in general, be careful. Be mindful of what is in the background of your photos. The reason I say this is because there's somebody, and I don't know, it's on a dating app, so I don't know if they did it on purpose or not, but somehow it slid through the filters. They're taking a selfie, and behind them is a mirror, and in the mirror you can see their butt, their bare butt. And I'm like, did they not know? Surely they knew before they posted that, right?
1: I knew.
0: Yeah, I knew. You knew. We knew. All that. But, dude, you wouldn't believe the stuff that is going on in the background.
1: Hey, you ever watch the
0: people? I've seen ladies where their pictures are in the background. They got their kid picking their nose.
1: Have you seen the one where they go, I can find out where you are in the world, and they use all the little clues in the background?
0: I watch those all the time.
1: Aren't those the best?
0: And they're like, oh, yeah. And 15 steps through, and boom, they're
1: there. There was one I watched. They used the reflection in the glasses to read what was on the monitor of their computer, and it was like a local business, and they tracked them down that way.
0: Wow.
1: I know, that's pretty good.
0: Yeah. Anyway, so please be careful about what you do. I mean, look.
1: Did you not know your butt was in the picture, or you just
0: No.
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4: 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And this particular week is twirling drums. Now, I'm not sure what that means, but it sounds like a lot of fun. And basically, the kiddos will get to create a twirling drum, and then they're get to play with all the other kids that were there, maybe have like a little mini concert of some kind. 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So again, it is Music at the Museum, Twirling Drums. 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You can find more details about this week's Music at the Museum or others at kicks99.net.
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0: 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It's a la-la-la-la-la-la-langley with Big D and Bubba.
1: Hey, good morning. Who's this?
2: My name's Patty Vickery.
0: Oh, we've been waiting for you all day.
1: Is this the Patty Vickery?
0: Yeah, Patty with the I.
1: Yeah, no, I thought we're looking for the Y.
2: Right.
0: Which one are you, Patty with the I or the Y?
2: I'm with the I.
0: Yeah, I told you it was Patty with the I.
1: Yeah, right.
0: Yeah, I've been waiting on you all day. All day. I'm like, the whole day we've been here, I'm like, okay, where's Patty?
2: I listen to y'all as often as I can. I love your show, and I hope you have a great day and a great weekend.
0: Well, you too. Take care, Patty with an I.
1: See you, Patty.
2: Bye. Bye-bye.

0: jelly. Hands up. Have a wonderful weekend. We will see you bright and early Monday morning. Bye.
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George Strait on your all-time country favorites, Kix 99.1. You probably heard the word on the street. Luke Combs is heading to Arlington at AT&T Stadium in April. You've got one more chance to win tickets to see him. Can't even buy them yet, but you can win them right here. I'll give you all the details. That's coming up next on Kix 99.1.

0: Tim McGraw on your all-time country favorites, Kix 99.1. So Luke Combs is headed to Texas. He will be in Arlington. It is going to be April 3rd. I cannot wait. I love Luke Combs, and this is going to be one of those concerts I'm just going to go ahead and buy me some tickets for as soon as they go on sale today. But you have a chance to win them before you can even buy them. Now, here's the deal. Today, you're going to be listening for Luke Combs to sing Fast Car. That's going to be between 4 and 5 p.m. As soon as you hear him, you need to be caller number 9 on our Kix line, 432-520-9910. You know the number by now. Be caller number 9, and you will win a pair of tickets just like Sue and Deborah did the last 2 days. So who doesn't want to win tickets to see Luke Combs? I think everybody does. So again, between 4 and 5 p.m., listen for Fast Car. Be caller number 9. That's how you win those tickets to see Luke Combs with Kix 99.1.
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0: Your all-time country favorites on Kix 99.1. It was on this day in 2017 that there was something that happened scientific and musical that, like, blew people away. I'll tell you exactly what it was. That's coming up next on Kix 99.1.
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0: John Anderson on your all-time country favorites, Kix 99.1. It's time for... On this day, it was on this day in 1888, the adding machine was patented. Does that mean a calculator or like a cash register or the little 10 key? I don't know, but the adding machine was patented. In 1897, Oldsmobile began production as a General Motors Corp. division. In 1911, the Mona Lisa was stolen by a Louvre employee. In 1938, the man I still love to this day was born. Kenny Rogers was born on this day. In 1959, Hawaii became the 50th U.S. state. In 1961, Please, Mr. Postman by the Marvelettes was released. Also in 1961, Patsy Cline recorded Crazy. In 1987, the movie Dirty Dancing, of course, with Patrick Swayze and Jennifer Grey premiered. And that was on the other day, and I watched it because I watched it when I was young, and I was like, wow, our parents let us watch this. There's a lot of things happening in that movie that were very adult, and I'm not sure why my little 8-year-old self was watching it, but, you know, things were different, I guess. Still love that movie, though. Still love Patrick Swayze, that's for sure. In 1994, DNA testing linked O.J. Simpson to the murder of Nicole Simpson and Ron Goldman. We all know that. We all know he did it. And then a couple years later, in 2007, Barnes & Noble refused to stock his book, If I Did It, because it should have been titled, Yes, I Did It and Got Away With It. In 2012, Boston Market restaurants announced that salt shakers had been removed from tables at all locations as part of an overall initiative to provide healthier options for guests. And it drives me insane when I go somewhere and there's not a salt and pepper shaker on the table. I put it on the table. If it's not sanitary, I'm making the choice to use it, knowing that 100 other people have also used it. Just put it on the table along with the ketchup bottle and make sure the ketchup bottle is full. In 2017, there was a historic solar eclipse. You probably know where I'm going with this. And Bonnie Tyler sang Total Eclipse of the Heart while Ozzy performed Bark at the Moon. And it was so cool. If you don't remember it or didn't see it, Google it, watch it. You can thank me later. And in 2019, TMZ said Liam Hemsworth filed for divorce from Miley Cyrus due to irreconcilable differences. And I can see that because she did go a little bit crazy for a minute. But we still love you, girl. That's what happened on this day with Kix 99.1.
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12: The weather forecast for the Permian Basin in southwest Texas and the Odessa Midland area, temperatures once again in the upper 90s near 100 degrees. This is going to be weekend three of temperatures reaching 100 degrees across the Permian Basin in southwest Texas. And temperatures will drop overnight tonight into the lower to middle 70s. So the temperatures even on Sunday near 100 degrees. From the rroberts.tv studio, meteorologist Ron Roberts.
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0: Trisha on your all-time country favorites. Kix 99.1. Kelly Peterson is on the way next. She will have the class reunion coming up for you at 10:30. She'll have the lunch bunch at noon. And don't forget, she's going to do the drawing for the first of three keywords that you have today. And if you have not yet texted us the keyword, it is drums. Get that done, because she's going to be doing the drawing a little after 10:30 right here on Kix 99.1.
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0: all-time country favorites, Kix 99.1. It's going to be a busy weekend around West Texas. Make sure you check out the top five things to do. 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And I'm sure we'll see you somewhere out and about. Stick around, Gabby Barrett, Joe Nichols, your Kix 99.1 class reunion. And we'll be drawing the next winner with the Visit Granbury Kix 99 Days of Summer. The keyword this round is drums. D-R-U-M-S, to win tickets to the venue at Live Oak. And yes, you could use them for tonight's Kevin Fowler show if you want to. And you could be that winner. So make sure you text that to us now. 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
1: On today's Kix 99.1 Class Reunion, headed to 1995. A gallon of gas was $1.15, a dozen eggs $1.16, and a gallon of milk $2.96. The Rock and Roll Hall of Fame opened in Cleveland, Ohio. Dolly the Cloned Sheep was born on July 5th and lived for 7 years. The X Games were first broadcast on ESPN, and the Frappuccino was released by Starbucks. This song was atop the chart's fourth single from their third album, Waiting on Sundown. This is the third single to feature Kix Brooks on lead vocals instead of Ronnie Dunn, and it went to number one this week. And it was the only single of such that was one of Brooks and Dunn's 20 Billboard number one hits. You're Gonna Miss Me When I'm Gone. Brooks and Dunn, number one this week from 1995 on your Kix 99.1 Class Reunion.

0: Brooks and Dunn, You're Gonna Miss Me When I'm Gone, featuring Kix Brooks on lead vocals. It was the only number one that they had with Kix Brooks on lead vocals. Let's see, other fun facts from 1995. The Atlanta Braves won the World Series. The San Francisco 49ers won the Super Bowl. And Match.com went live online. And the big movies of the year were Toy Story, Batman Forever, Apollo 13, and Pocahontas. 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
0: Sunny and highs near 100 through the weekend. 75 when you wake up tomorrow morning with Big D and Bubba. 75 overnight lows for next several days. For Monday, Tuesday, Wednesday, and Thursday, we're expecting highs near 101. No break in the heat at all. 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

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We're going to be heading out to Lithia Toyota Odessa tomorrow at 1 o'clock. 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

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Later in the day, Tracy Scott will quiz you for a chance to win. 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

0: Your all-time country favorites, Kicks 99.1. We have your last chance to win passes to see Josh Abbott Band, Mike Ryan, at the Midland County Fair Saturday night. I've got that coming up in the next 30 minutes here on Kicks 99.1.
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4: 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I'm Ronald with your official summer forecast. Today, hot. Tomorrow, hotter. Next week, disrespectful.
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Tomorrow night, Midland County Fair, welcome, and Out West Midland welcomes Josh Abbott Band and Mike Ryan. It's going to be a double shot of great music, and tickets are separate from the fair tickets. But if you would like to win some, I need you to be caller number 9 right now on the Kix line, 432-520-9910. 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
0: 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Who's this?
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0: Missy, great news. You are caller number 9, so you're getting a pair of passes to see Josh Abbott Band and Mike Ryan tomorrow night without West Midland and the Midland County Fair.
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0: No lie, I have a list because otherwise I'm going to get so confused about what's happening in my life. 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
0: Expecting hot conditions over the next several days, 100 for today through the weekend, and about 75 for overnight lows, and then for Monday, Tuesday, Wednesday, and Thursday, highs near 101. Right now, we do have sunny skies, and it is very hot out there already, hotter than it needs to be at 11 o'clock in the morning. 93 in Midland, 92 in Odessa, 93 in Stanton. 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

0: 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Lunch Bunch is on the way next. We've got two pairs of tickets to see Kevin Fowler tonight at Venue at Live Oak in Midland. That chance to win is next with Kix 99.1.
1: This is Texas Originals from Humanities Texas for the advancement of history, culture, and education.
2: Newscaster Walter Cronkite, once known as the most trusted man in America, launched his career in Texas. Born in Missouri in 1916, Cronkite moved to Houston at age 10 and discovered journalism in high school. He was a student reporter at the University of Texas before pursuing journalism full-time. Cronkite earned national recognition during World War II, covering the fighting in Europe for the United Press. After the war, he moved to television, ultimately becoming the anchorman for the CBS Evening News in 1962. For two decades, there was scarcely a story Cronkite didn't cover. President Kennedy's assassination, the moon landings, Watergate. Whenever earth-shaking events occurred, most television viewers learned about them from Cronkite. And his reporting became closely associated with the average American's point of view. In 1968, when he stated that the Vietnam War was probably unwinnable, President Johnson reportedly said that if he'd lost Walter Cronkite, he'd lost Middle America. Cronkite retired from the CBS Evening News in 1981, but remained a vocal advocate of journalism's role in preserving democracy. He wrote in his autobiography, "The First Amendment, with its guarantee of free speech and a free press, has been at the heart of the American success story." Before his death in 2009, Cronkite gave the collected papers from his remarkable 50-year career to the Briscoe Center for American History at UT Austin.
1: For more information about this Texas Original, visit texasoriginals.org. Texas Originals is produced by Houston Public Media and Humanities Texas, with funding from the National Endowment for the Humanities.
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0: That's not what's supposed to happen yet. Hold on. I got to tell you what the Lunch Bunch is first. Goodness gracious, things getting ahead of themselves. On today's Lunch Bunch, we are giving you a chance to win. Hold on. Why is nothing working for me right now? Oh, because I pushed too many buttons. That's why. All right. Lunch Bunch. A chance to win two pairs of tickets to see Kevin Fowler out at the Venue at Live Oak tonight. It's going to be a great time for sure. We're going to talk about National Sweet Tea Day. So if you were going to have some sweet tea, what would you want to have with it? 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

0: 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On today's Lunch Bunch, giving you a couple of chances to win tickets to see Kevin Fowler tonight at the venue at Live Oak. We are talking about sweet tea. What would you like to go with your sweet tea? That could be your company. That could be the flavor of tea. That could be what you want to eat with it. Man, this door is wide open here. This is your show. I'm just at the helm here. So what would you want with your sweet tea? Let me know. 432-520-9910.
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We're doing Lunch Bunch and talking about sweet tea. 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Nothing wrong with that. Crystal said lemon slices as well. So what's your favorite thing to have with sweet tea? 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

0: 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We're talking about sweet tea. What's your favorite thing to have with sweet tea? Carl said everything goes with sweet tea. Not wrong about that. So what's your favorite thing to have with sweet tea? 432-520-9910.
1: Kelly, good afternoon.
0: Hey there, Kanan. So what do you like with your sweet tea?
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0: Oh, very nice. Kelsey said more sweet tea. Nothing wrong with that. 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

0: Owe too much on your trade? I'll put all the money in it. No money out of pocket? I'm home of zero down. So come and see why everyone's talking about Ron Hoover, Avi Marina Bodessa, your West Texas Yes Guys.
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On today's Lunch Bunch, your chance to win tickets to see Kevin Fowler tonight at the venue at Live Oak in Midland. Curious to find out what's your favorite thing to have with sweet tea. Today is National Sweet Tea Day. So that could be what flavor you like, who you want to have it with, what food you want to have with it. Open door. This is your show. I'm just the pilot. So what would you want to have with your sweet tea? Raymond said he likes sweet tea with the added flavor of peach. So how do you like your sweet tea and what do you like with it? Let me know. 432-520-9910. It's your chance to be a Lunch Bunch winner. Tiffany likes her sweet tea with lemon. So what about you? Let me know. 432-520-9910 for your chance to win with Kix 99.1.

0: your all-time country favorites, Kix 99.1 Lunch Bunch. Today, we are giving away tickets to see Kevin Fowler tonight at the venue at Live Oak. And we're talking about sweet tea. What's your favorite thing to have with sweet tea? And that could be what flavor you like, who you want to have it with, what food you want to have it with. Whatever it is, let me know. 432-520-9910.
1: My name's Barbara. I like to have some lemonade.
0: Oh, yeah, lemonade with sweet tea. That's a great combination. Patty said, my favorite with sweet tea is watermelon. So what about you?
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0: Oh, yeah, that's some good stuff. 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It's Rodeo for a 4-pack of tickets to the Midland County Fair. 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
8: If you're an artist and you want to participate, you have a simple challenge. 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
0: Sunny with highs near 100 through the weekend, back up to 101 for early next week. Overnight lows right around 75. Right now we do have sunny skies, 94 in Midland and Odessa, 97 in Big Spring. 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

Here's another one from the GOAT. Yeah, more George Strait. 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

0: your all-time country favorites, Kix 99.1. Wrapping up today's Lunch Bunch, talking about sweet tea. Heard from Chris. What's your favorite way, your favorite kind of sweet tea?
1: I think the two best flavors are peach raspberry, or through my wife, it could be lime.
0: Very nice. Also heard from Allie, who said, I like sweet tea with a splash of sweet tea. Susie texted in that she would like to have sweet tea with her mom. Nothing wrong with that. So what's your favorite way to have sweet tea, or favorite flavor? How you would want to have, what you would want to have with it?
2: This is Sandra. I'd like to have lemon with my sweet tea. Plus, I'd like to have a sit down with Mr. Riley Green and drink sweet tea.
0: Okay. Hey, dream big. If you don't dream big, what are you doing? You gotta dream big. Thanks for the calls and texts. We're gonna draw two winners to win tickets to see Kevin Fowler tonight at the venue at Live Oak. We'll find out who the winner is next on Kix 99.1.
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0: Thanks again for the calls and texts on today's Lunch Bunch. And congratulations to Kelsey and Allie. 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

0: 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Crazy, busy, finally Friday. I've got more details on your next chance to win coming up shortly on Kicks 99.1.
1: Well, it was down some street we couldn't even pronounce. We were stuck in the middle, loving every ounce. Tequila was cheap, but the flow we were feeling was real. Neither one of us looking for three little words, unless those three words were do not disturb. Checkout was supposed to be noon, but we slept until 3:00.

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It is rodeo, R-O-D-E-O. Rodeo is the keyword to win a four-pack of tickets for the Midland County Fair, which does include a rodeo. How cool is that? Rodeo is the keyword. Text that in right now, 432-520-9910. We'll be drawing the next winner coming up shortly with Kix 99.1.

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0: 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We have your last chance to win Luke Combs tickets for this round. He's going to be at AT&T Stadium in Arlington. The tickets went on sale this morning. I know, it's not win them before you can buy them anymore, but we do have one more pair of tickets to give away later this afternoon. 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When you hear it, be calling number 9 to score a pair of tickets to see Luke Combs, Treaty Oak Revival, and so many more in Arlington at AT&T Stadium. 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

0: Chris Young, getting home on your all-time country favorites, Kicks 99.1. 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We're going to be drawing the next winner of tickets for the Midland County Fair. We'll find out who that winner is in just minutes. If you have not texted yet, do it right now. 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Good luck to you.
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0: Sunny with highs near 100 for today into the weekend. 75 expected for lows pretty much all the way through next week. And for next week, highs near 101 for Monday, Tuesday, Wednesday, and Thursday. Right now we have 96 in Midland, 95 in Odessa, 101 in Big Spring, 97 in Monahans, on your radio. 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

George Strait here on your all-time cutty favorites, Kicks 99.1. I just hear that, and I see him standing by a piano with a drink in his hand, just doing Dean Martin. I mean, the guy can sing anything. Right now, Kenny Chesney on Kicks 99.1.

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6: 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We're back with you with tasty tweets, some laughs, your calls. 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

0: Morgan Wallen here on your all-time Good Your Favorites Kicks 99.1. Good afternoon, y'all. So Luke Combs is coming to Texas. I hope you guys know this. And I hope you know that sometime today, we're going to give you one more chance to pick up a ticket to go see Luke Combs at AT&T Stadium right here in Texas in Arlington. Yeah, I hope you're listening. Remember when it was going to be played? You know what song to listen for? Be the ninth caller. It's that simple. It's coming up here on Kicks 99.1.
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5: Eglidge weather forecast, sunny, hot, clear, just like that. It's going to be 100 degrees today, and it's going to be 100 all the way through the weekend. Overnight, it's going to be right around 75. So, hydrate, stay in the shade, stay inside if you can, because it's going to be hot. It's going to get worse. Monday, we're looking at highs around 101. Right now, Midland is 98, Odessa's 98, Stanton is 100, and on the radio, it's always 99.1 Kicks.

0: Jody Messina here on your all-time petty favorites, Picks 99.1. So, Quartz Magazine says that Hershey is filling their Halloween bags with popcorn and pretzels this year because it's healthier than some of their candy. So, if I wanted popcorn or pretzels, I'd buy the bag that was labeled popcorn or pretzels. When I see Hershey, you let me make up my mind what is healthy or not. Give me the chocolate. Right now, Jason Aldean on Picks 99.1.
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0: Dustin Lancier on your all-time Cubby favorite pitch, 99.1. Stick around. Got a big 3 o'clock hour coming up. Of course, the keyword, we're going to be drawing for that at 3:30. It is vendors. 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

0: Brook Town, your all-time country favorites, Kix 99.1. Good afternoon, y'all. It is August the 21st. It's the 233rd day of the year. There's 132 days remaining until the end of the year. Today is World Entrepreneurs Day, National Spumante Day, National Senior Citizens Day. Rock out. That's mine. National Fantasy Football Draft Day. And if you were listening to my good friend Kelly Pageson, you'd know that today is National Sweet Tea Day. There's only one way to drink sweet tea, and that's by the gallon. No fancies, maybe a little lemon. Other than that, just a lot of sweet tea, especially on a day it's going to be 100 degrees. Stick around. Your chance to win on this day. Replay is coming up. Plus, get your name in on that keyword. Did you get it yet? It's Vendors, V-E-N-D-O-R-S. Get that in now. Also, right here on Kix 99.1.
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0: All you got to do is tell me on this date in 1959, this island state in the Pacific Ocean became the 50th state of the United States. Tell me what state I'm looking for. 432-520-9910. Once again, on this day in 1959, this island state in the Pacific became the 50th U.S. state. Tell me what state that is, and I'm hooking you up. Right now, Chase Rice on Kix 99.1.
1: We've been to both Carolinas, seen a big Montana sky, driven up and down the coast a few times, London, Paris, paradise. But ain't got much memory of the scenes, come to think I missed them all. And damn, babe.

All time to get your favorite kicks, 99.1. It is on this day replay. Your chance to grab the goodies I have for this weekend. I've got 4 tickets to go out to Middle Candy Fair, and I got 4 VIP passes. Now, these are ride till you puke tickets. That's what you're dealing with. You want that?

0: 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Can you tell me what state I'm looking for?
1: Is it Hawaii?
0: Yeah, it was Hawaii.
1: Pretty easy.
0: Well, you know, Friday, I don't try to tax you guys. You know, it's almost a sure bet it wasn't Connecticut, you know.
1: Yeah.
0: Who am I speaking to?
1: This is Jessica.
0: Hi, Jessica. How are you today?
1: Oh, I'm pretty good.
0: Good. Well, congratulations. You picked up the goodie because you didn't know that on this day in 1959, Hawaii became the 50th U.S. state. Jessica,
1: awesome.
0: who just made you a winner?
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0: Clear skies tonight. Low's going to be right around 75. For your weekend, sunny, very hot. We're looking at highs of 100 That's for today, tomorrow, and Sunday. And then Monday, it crawls up into 101. So it's going to be hot. It's going to get hotter. Please be aware of that. Right now in Midland, it's 100. Odessa, it's 100. Gardendale, it's 98. And on the radio, it's always 99.1 Kicks.

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0: Trace Atkins here on your all-time country favorites, Kicks 99.1. Good afternoon, y'all. Congratulations to Sylvia Ortiz. She was our winner today. That 3 o'clock word of, or excuse me, a 2 o'clock word of vendors. Now, you guys get ready. All the folks that have qualified will be drawn sometime around the 5 o'clock hour. You guys get ready for that right here on Kicks 99.1.
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3: 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And if you want to sign up, you go to the Midland County Fair website, go to attractions, find the one that says Pfaff Adoption Live Art Contest and Great Big Animal Adoption Event, and then click on it and go to where it says sign up. 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Come see it.
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Carrie Underwood here on your all-time Cut Your Favorites Kicks 99.1. Happy Friday. It's 4 o'clock. I tell you, I love Friday. I get friends to come in. I got two new friends right now, Briseis and Ariella. These two young ladies came in to see me. Explained to me, one of them explained to me that she was almost 5. I love kids. You guys behave and do what your mama tells you. Right now, Shenandoah on Kicks 99.1.

Yes. Sometime during this hour, we listen for that Luke Combs song. Somebody's going to go see Luke at AT&T Stadium. Might as well be you. Right now, Dierks Bentley.

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0: Trisha Yearwood here on Your All Time Country Favorites Kicks 99.1. Good afternoon, y'all. It is Friday. If you're looking for some entertainment, there's a lot going on out there. Make sure you get over to kicks99.net and click on that top five things to do, because, I mean, this is going to be a weekend of everything. I'm going to try to cover a bunch of it, but I'm going to miss something. Get over there. That way you don't miss anything. That's top five things to do right here on kicks99.net.
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0: Tim McGraw here on your all-time Kiddy Favorites Kicks 99.1. Tonight's the night. If you're a bigger fan of Kevin Fowler as I am, Live Oak Events presents Kevin Fowler. Doors open at 6:30. 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Tickets, well, if you need them, go to kicks99.net.
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0: too.
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6: Second weather forecast, it's going to be hot. And it's going to be hot tonight. Low's going to be right around 75. And then tomorrow, it's going to be hot again. We're looking at highs of 100 degrees for both Saturday and Sunday. And then on Monday, all the way through the rest of the week, we're looking at highs of 101 degrees with no relief in sight, no rain, just heat and sun. All right now, Midland, it's 100. Odessa, it's 100. 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

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Later in the day, Tracy Scott will quiz you for a chance to win. It's all right here. Kix 99.1. Good luck.

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0: Caller number 9, who am I speaking to?
1: Oh, I'm so excited. That's wonderful. This is Vicky.
0: Wow, Vicky, how are you?
1: I'm good. I'm wonderful now.
0: Well, congratulations. You are my 9th caller, which means you're going to get a pair of tickets to go see Luke Combs at AT&T Stadium. What do you think of that?
1: Oh, my God, that's just amazing. I just was hoping I could get in.
0: And Kelly said if you need someone to go with you, she's there for you.
1: Yeah, I think I'll take my husband.
0: It never fails, Vicky. Anytime you guys win, they always go, I got to take my husband, or I got to take my wife. Me and Kelly, we just get left at the dock every time.
1: Well, yeah, but I can see you taking your wife, too. So there.
0: Yeah, there is that. Well, Vicky, congratulations. Who just gave you the opportunity to go see Luke Combs at AT&T Stadium in Arlington?
1: 6991.
0: Congratulations, Vicky. The rest of you be sticking around because we're going to be drawn for that big Visit Granberry Kicks 99 Days of Summer. That's coming up in the 5 o'clock hour right here on Kicks 99.1.
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11: 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Stick around. Luke Bryan, Martina McBride both coming up. 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

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Don't forget, Friday Night Live at the Destination tonight. It's going to be great. Doors open at 7 p.m. Tonight's band is Burn Warning. It's going to be a great show. For more information, go to kicks99.net.

0: Brooks and Dunn here on your all-time country favorites, Kicks 99.1. Good afternoon, y'all. The weekend is upon us, thankfully. 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
1: Hi, this is Letty Martinez.
0: Well, hello, Letty Martinez. How are you?
1: I'm great. How are you?
0: I am wonderful. You sound like you're having a good day.
1: Oh, yeah. It's always a great day.
0: Well, we're going to make it better for you. 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
1: Woohoo! 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
0: And it is still hot. It's hard to say it's not going to change anytime soon. High today was 100. Tomorrow's going to be 100. Sunday's going to be 100. And it's only going to get worse on Monday, because Monday through Thursday, they're predicting probably right around 101 degrees as well. So please be careful out there. Stay hydrated. Right now, Midland's 100. 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

0: Arizona, man. What country am I in?
1: It doesn't matter. It's 5 o'clock somewhere.
0: It's always on 5 in Margaritaville, come to think of it.
1: Yeah, I heard that.
0: You've been there, haven't you?
1: Yes, sir.
0: I've seen your boat there.
1: I've been to Margaritaville a few times.
0: All right. Well, that's good.
1: Stumble my way back.
0: Okay. Well, we just want to make sure you can keep it between the navigational beacons.
1: Between the buoys. I got it.
0: All right. Well, it's 5 o'clock. Let's go somewhere.
1: I'm ready. Crank it up.
0: Let's get out of here.
1: I'm gone.

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0: your all-time city favorite picks, 99.1 with the Go Time Time Machine song, sponsored by Smokers Oasis, serving West Texas for 22 years. And the Go Time Time Machine song today was written and recorded by Clint Black. It was released in October of 1989 as the third single from his debut album, Killing Time. The song was his third consecutive number one hit on the Billboard Hot Country Singles chart and on the Canadian RPM Country charts. The song spent three consecutive weeks at the top of the Hot Country Singles charts, beginning on the week of January the 20th, 1990, and the song went on to be the number one song of 1990 in Billboard Magazine's year-end issue. It's Nobody's Home here on Kix 99.1.
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6: 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Warren Cat, whatever the job, whatever it takes.
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Good evening, y'all. Stick around, Tim McGraw on the way. Right now, Blake Shelton on Kicks 99.1.

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1: 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Good evening, y'all. 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

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Gary Allen's still on the way. 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

0: Gary Allen here on your all-time 50 favorites kicks, 99.1. Josh Abbott Band featuring Mike Ryan is going to be out at the Midland County Horseshoe Amphitheater Saturday night. 6 p.m. is when it's going to crank up. 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

0: Travis Tritt here on your all-time Cutty Favorites Kicks 99.1. Wrapping up that 6 o'clock hour. Good evening, y'all. I'm Tracy Scott. Thanks for hanging out with me this week. It's been a great one. Had a lot of winners. We really like that. And we got a great weekend coming up. Honky Tonk with Big D and Bubba is going to be Saturday from 4 to 7. And then the Best of Texas, Red Dirt, and Americana heading your way Saturday night with Kelly Peterson and the Outlaw Country Show. That's all right here on Kicks 99.1.
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3: 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Am I the one you were sent to say? 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